Welcome to the 8 o'clock hour, Bebopping with Dr. Bob. I'm Jim back here filling in for Dr. Bob. He'll be back with you next week. But I've still got almost an hour of music to play for you tonight, and I'll be happy to do that. And we just heard from, James Brown, and I'll Go Crazy with the Famous Flames, of course, backing him up. Before that, Dinah Washington and Fat Daddy. And before the top of the hour, the Coasters and Sweet Georgia Brown, Different Treatment. I thought I remembered that a different way by the Coasters back when I was a kid, but that might have been because I was back when I was a kid, and that's a long time ago, man. Anyway, the Coasters, Sweet Georgia Brown. All right, Dr. Bob has a feature called the, what does he call it, the Audition Record of the Week? Demo Record of the Week, that's what it is. Well, I'm going to change that up just a little bit now. I'm going to play a record that is not a demo. However, I have made it a demo. Basically, I call it, I do this on my Saturday show, the Remastered Acapella Record of the Week. So it's a song, it's a recording that will be familiar to you, but it has been remastered to be acapella. And it's a favorite of Philadelphia. And it's the Five Satins, and this is the demo record of the week, but it's not really a demo, but I'm taking a little bit of license here on Dr. Bob's show, so forgive me. Here it is.

0: said, let me loan you 10.
1: Say, I'm the private.
0: Yeah, but I'm the sergeant. Fall in.
1: Don't holler at me, man, or I'll black your eye.
0: You heard what I said. I'm the sergeant.
1: Yeah, but I'm the private. What you gonna say about that?
0: I apologize.

the majors there, and you ran away with my heart. Before that, the Four Vagabonds, getting back kind of World War II-ish, I guess. Move It Over. And the Five Satins opened the show with the not quite demo, but the remastered a cappella record of the week. And that was, of course, the classic Shadows. All right, let's go to the gospel record of the hour now. We're going to go to the Prestige record label. This is from back in, what is it, I think about 1950 or so. 51, pardon me. 1951, and these are the Silver Trumpets, and this is Master Jesus, the gospel record of the hour.

0: was the Emeralds and Please Don't Crush My Dreams, and the Silver Trumpets before that, Master Jesus. And let me remind you one more time. I get another time, another shot on this show, but one more time talking about the RDB Fun Drive. 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Box 2012, Warminster, PA 18974. And, well, we need you. That's all I can tell you. You know, I'll talk to you a little bit more before I'm done with Dr. Bob's show tonight. But this fun drive is going until October 31st, so we need you now. And as our thank you gift, we'll be having an open house on November 14th. And I'll talk to you about that in a little while, too. But we throw the station doors open and meet and greet and some light refreshments and all that kind of good stuff, and get to glad hand the people that work here and bring you the music. All volunteers. All right. Let's check the community bulletin board very quickly. Come on, enjoy a celebration of quilting at the Newtown Quilters Guide Biennial Quilt Show on Saturday and Sunday, November 14th and 15th, 10 a.m. to 4 p.m. And that'll be at Newtown Middle School. 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There'll also be a ticket raffle held, where guests could get the opportunity to take home various small quilts, gift baskets, or a beautiful queen-sized quilt. 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For more information on the show, please email newtownquilters@gmail.com. All right, we got another message or two, and we'll come right back with, something from Philadelphia. Yeah, way back in the 53 or so, from Philadelphia. And that'll be coming up in, like I said, about a minute and a half.
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right, from 1954, the Jumpin' Jacks on the Bruce record label, and Papaya Baby. Papaya Baby, yeah. The Sonnets before that with Three Wishes, a different song than the Harptones made with the same title. And the Buccaneers, Philadelphia group from back around 1953 or so, on Rama with Fine Brown Frame. All right, I've got up next, how about Ruby Whitaker and the Chestnuts. And I don't want to set the world on fire.

0: if they can. Yeah, man.
1: Oh, yeah, man.
0: When Hollywood goes black and tan, Louis Armstrong with his trumpet will be heading westward with his band. Yeah, man.
1: Oh, yeah, man.
0: When Hollywood goes black and tan, Harlem crooners with a swing will be singing at the studio. Makes no difference if you can't sing, just say, heed, heed, hide the hole. When they start to swing that rhythm, I'll be heading for that promised land. Yeah, man.
1: Oh, yeah, man.
0: Yeah, man.
1: Oh, yeah, man.
0: You won't find them wangin' buckin'. Everybody will be truckin'.

0: says he'll be there to give those boys a helping hand. Yeah, man.
1: Oh, yeah, man.
0: When Hollywood goes black and tan, old Bob Howard made a promise to latch on to that baby grand. Yeah, man.
1: Oh, yeah, man.
0: When Hollywood goes black and tan, Steppin' Fetch is gonna sing and dance like Fred Astaire. Nina May don't have to sing, cause she can be petite like Ina Claire. Water's gonna do a fan dance and shake those feathers off a fan. Yeah, man.
1: Oh, yeah, man.
0: Yeah, man.
1: Yeah, man.
0: Here's good news, and it's the newest. Braddock's going to meet Joe Louis. It's gonna be

0: All right, that was Cleo Brown. You know, I listening to that, you know, I'll be filling in for Dr. Bob on his Wednesday early jazz show. I almost feel like it fit that show. I didn't check the year on that, but that was When Hollywood Goes Black and Tan, and that was Cleo Brown. Before that, Fats Domino, and poor me, Ruby Whitaker, and The Pyramids did I Don't Want to Set the World on Fire. Let us hear now from, you know, let's play this thing. This is, she came out as Mabel Smith, but she was better known as Big Maybelle, and this is kind of a cool thing called the Gabin Blues. Don't Run My Business. Big Maybelle here on Dr. Bob's. I was going to say Jazz Kitchen, but I was thinking of that for the last show. Bebopping with Dr. Bob.
1: Here come old evil chick always telling everybody she come from Chicago. Got Mississippi written all over.
2: You better stop trying to run my business.
1: Look who's got business.
2: Oh, I'll have to do what I hate to do.
1: Go ahead and do it. Ain't nobody scared of you.
2: Better stop trying. Run my business.
1: Somebody need to run it before they run you out of town.
2: Well, I'll have to do what I hate to do.
1: Nothing you can do. Never could do nothing.

0: the bag on you, Tyler. You'll be ruined.
1: You know, I know, I know.
0: You don't know nothing. You don't know nothing about nobody.
1: I even know when you were born.
0: When I was born, you were suffering from old age arthritis and lost of memory.
1: You know, I know, I know you.
0: Oh, Miss Know-All. You don't know nothing.
1: Yes, and I even know when you were born.
0: In school, she was so thick-headed, they put her out. She's taking up too much space.
1: And if you don't keep cool, honey.
0: Keep cool? That's a threat.
1: It'll be so hot, you can't go on.
0: So hot now, child, you can't go back home. Police looking for you.
1: Ha! You got that nerve to stand on every corner.
0: Stand in the way I please.
1: Laugh at every passerby.
0: I laugh at him as a seal.
1: Your face is laugh material.

0: anytime I feel like it.
1: Oh, I'll have to do what I hate to do.
0: Came up here, it's just gone to your head. That's what's the matter with you.
1: Boss, I talk about you.

0: have got a little Ray Charles playing in the background, and how about Big Maybelle and her antagonist? I'm not sure who that was. And that was called Gabbin' Blues. Don't run my business. All right, let me talk to you one more time about RDV's Fun Drive. We come to you once a year. You know the deal. We're all volunteers here. Nobody draws a salary, but you know what? 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And for your information on those credit card charges, it is the Bucksmont Educational Radio Association is actually the license holder, the parent company, if you will, of RDV, and that's what will show up on your charge. And don't forget, we've also got the opportunity for you to become an evergreen donor. And you can do that. You can do that. We can handle that if you call in, or you can do that on the website, where you will get a. We'll take a little bit each week from you, and as long as you allow us to, and that's kind of a nice way to keep the radio station sustained, if you will. All right, and don't forget to DJ for an hour. We can do that for. A pledge of $250. Okay, that's the story, and I hope you can be as generous as you are able to be to the station. Let's go to the community bulletin board one more time. The Museum of Music Technology in Harleysville is proud to announce its latest exhibition, Instruments That Talk Back, celebrating the legacy of Don Buchla, running through April 17th, 2027. 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RDV. All right. I've got another message, and then we're going to come back and close out the show and make way for Roy North. All right, he'll be coming on at 9 o'clock, but I got a couple more songs to play for you before then.
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Ruth Brown, I Want to Do More. That's about going to do it for me. And Roy North is coming right up in about 3-4 minutes from now. I want to thank Bob Campbell for his call. Bobby, always good to hear from you, my friend. And ladies and gentlemen, my name is Jim Backey. Dr. Bob, we'll be back next Monday. I will be on my regular show Saturday morning, 8 o'clock right here on RDV. Take care, everybody. Have a wonderful week. See you soon, and stay tuned for Roy.

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there, groovy cats and kittens, and welcome to The Groove. My name is Roy North, and every Monday at this time, I take you on yet another curated road trip over the highways and byways of the musical landscape of the 1960s. John Waldo Green's father, Vivian, wanted his son to become a stockbroker. His wife, Carol, encouraged him to pursue a musical career instead. Before their marriage ended, she is quoted as having said, "We didn't have children, we had songs." Born in New York City on October 10, 1908, to Jewish parents, Johnny Green, as he would come to be known, much to his chagrin, would go on to write some of the most enduring standards of the Great American Songbook, in addition to winning 5 music-related Oscars out of 13 nominations. False modesty, however, was not one of Green's strong suits. Preferring to sign his work John W. Green, he is quoted as saying in response to being called Johnny, "You can call me John, or you can call me..."

Both popular and classical music from the 1930s through the 60s, Vladimir Alexandrovich Dukhelsky's musical styles have been compared to Gershwin, Arlen, Prokofiev, and Stravinsky. Born into a Belarusian family in 1903, exactly 5 years before Johnny Green, Dukhelsky was also known by two names. To lovers of the ballet Zephyr et Flore, he was Vladimir Dukhelsky, but to fans of April in Paris and Autumn in New York, he was Vernon Duke. Donald Fagen once described Paul Simon's childhood as that of a, quote, certain kind of New York Jew, almost a stereotype, really, to whom music and baseball are very important, end quote. Of this description, which goes on to theorize about the ways immigrants assimilate, Simon said, it isn't far from the truth. Born October 13, 1941, in Newark, New Jersey, to Hungarian Jewish parents, Paul Frederick Simon's upbringing was relatively stable and, yes, fairly stereotypical. Exorcising childhood demons through his music, like last week's featured artist John Lennon, would not be Simon's path. His songs would come from different places. Quote, spending more time writing music than writing words, as he once put it, would take his ongoing 76-year, or maybe 68 now, career to deeper and broader explorations of global musical genres than almost any artist of his generation or stature. And if that's not enough, we're also celebrating the anniversary of the premiere of one of the most honored musicals of all time, West Side Story, along with the birthdays of songwriter Gerald Marx and singer Anita O'Day. So buckle up, sit back, and put your feet up on the dash, because I'm doing the driving.

That, of course, is Paul Simon from his second solo album. Came out in 1972, called Paul Simon. It was the first solo album he did after Simon Garfunkel's breakup, but it was his second solo album. Me and Julio Down by the Schoolyard is the name of the song. And before that, from Simon Garfunkel, from their Bridge Over Troubled Water album, we heard Why Don't You Write Me? And from Paul Simon's first solo album called The Paul Simon Songbook, recorded and released in 1965, when after he and Garfunkel broke up after their first Columbia album, Wednesday Morning 3 a.m., was a total bomb. They broke up. Simon went to England and recorded the Paul Simon Songbook. And several of the songs on that album would get subsequent recordings by Simon and Garfunkel once they got back together. After Paul Simon found out that while he was away, the song, The Sounds of Silence, in the re-recorded, or in the overdubbed electric version, I should say, not re-recorded, but the overdubbed electric version, hit number one while he was, you know, while they were broken up. So they got back together, and then, history was made. But the song that I started with was A Most Peculiar Man, written by Simon, which subsequently would also be recorded by S&G on their Sounds of Silence album. Paul Simon is our main featured artist tonight. Well, we've got a couple of them. Anyhow, he was born this week in 1941, and he is celebrating his 85th birthday in tomorrow, actually, come to think of it. All right, coming up next, we are going to hear from one of our other featured songwriters, or featured artists, Vernon Duke. Born Vladimir Dukelski. And we are going to hear Mel Torme, but we are going to kick it off with trumpeter Art Farmer. And each gentleman is going to give you their rendition of two of Vernon Duke's most well-known and beloved songs.

0: That was Mel Torme from his 1963 album Songs of New York, doing Vernon Duke's Autumn in New York. And Duke wrote the lyrics for that as well. And it's worth pointing out because Mel Torme sang the Autumn in New York version of the song with the original opening verse to the song, which is incredibly long. I think it lasts about a minute, which is very daring for an opening verse. Anyhow, Mel Torme. And before that, Art Farmer from his 1959 album Brass Shout, doing Duke's April in Paris. Yip Harburg of Wizard of Oz fame would write the lyrics for that, but you didn't hear them in that song, so forget I said it. Walk a Little Faster was the name of the show that appeared first in 1932. Autumn in New York first appeared in the musical Thumbs Up, 1934. And what I forgot to say about the Paul Simon songs that opened the show is that all three of those songs are songs that I've never played on the show in the nearly 4 years that I've been doing this. In fact, that is the inner theme of the Paul Simon sets that I'm doing tonight, is that almost all of them are songs that he wrote that I have never played on the show before. And the few songs, I think four or five, that I have played on the show before are being performed by artists who have never been on the show before. So there you go. Just a quick note, because it's Fun Drive. It's that time of year, folks. And this is where we really need your support, because as Jim said before me, and I'm sure everybody else earlier today has said and will say in the next couple of weeks, we rely on you. We have to have you. We need those donations because outside of what we get from the sponsors, which doesn't begin to cover all the costs that the station incurs just to keep the lights on and the signal being broadcast, we need your help. It's just that simple. So go to the website, wrdv.org. And if you want a premium, you can just check out all the premiums. 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I do that with other public radio stations like HYY, where I just give them a little bit each month to support their endeavors. So, you can, as that Ronco guy used to say, set it and forget it. All right, let me get some other business out of the way, and we'll get back to the music. Stitch and Chat takes place every Thursday from 6:30 to 8:30 p.m. at the Abington Township Public Library. All ages are welcome to bring their current projects and stitch with others. 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I forgot to tell you what's coming up in the next set. I'm going to go to the music of Johnny Green next. I've got Green's tribute split in two tonight. Before the bottom of the hour, I'm going to give you a beautiful version of the most covered song that he ever wrote, and one of the most covered songs of all time. But then after the bottom of the hour, we're going to listen to some of Johnny Green's work as a conductor and a music director. He won five Oscars for work as a music director on films, which meant he also was oftentimes the conductor of the score. So the three musicals from the 60s that he was involved in a major way as the music director were West Side Story, the anniversary of which the anniversary of the premiere is this week. He also did Bye Bye Birdie and Oliver. So I'm going to give you a little bit from each of those three right after the bottom of the hour.
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That is that's the masterful Johnny Green at but with the baton conducting the orchestra. That's the overture from the movie version of Oliver, came out in 1968. And before that, Maestro Green directing the orchestra from the movie West Side Story. That was The Rumble, which is the music that accompanies the near the end of the movie when Tony gets stabbed. And I certainly hope I didn't spoil a movie for anybody. I'm sure you've all seen it. And before that, Maestro Green again directing the orchestra from the musical Bye Bye Birdie, the overture, the opening credits overture from that movie. And we started our set before the bottom of the hour with the song that of all the standards that Johnny Green wrote, and most of the songs that he wrote really came out of the 30s. That's when he really focused on that more than anything else. After that, he mostly worked as a music director for Warner Brothers and other film studios, and didn't work on songwriting so much. But he got a humdinger out of the gate there with Body and Soul, which first appeared in 1930. Co-written, he had three lyricists working with him on that, but the lyricist of note that I want to mention is Edward Heyman, who was the lyricist that Green worked with the most, and the one who wrote the lyrics for the songs that Johnny Green wrote that became standards. And we got some of those coming up later in the show as well. Later in the show, we're going to cover Johnny Green's output as a songwriter. Claudia Thompson gave you that version of Body and Soul. That's from her 1959 album Goodbye to Love, the only album she ever did. Just one of those singers who, you know, was a bright spot, like a star in the heavens, and then suddenly disappeared. Barney Kessel was accompanying her on guitar on that, and that song goes out to Jenny. All right, coming up next, I'm going to continue with Johnny Green's conducting mastery. This next track is one that I've actually been looking for an excuse to play this for a while. And here we go, because it's also the anniversary. This week is the anniversary of the premiere of the movie West Side Story. It premiered October the 18th, 1961, and went on to win, I think, like 10 Oscars. It was just unprecedented. It was a huge, huge, huge musical, one of the biggest of the 60s and of all time. This next song, this next track, rather, is, doesn't require that much introduction. It's called Dance at the Gym, and it encompasses just about every musical style that Leonard Bernstein could throw into this particular scene from the movie.

0: You're not thinking I'm someone else.
1: I know you are not.
0: Or that we've met before?
1: I know we have not.
0: I felt... I knew something never before was going to happen. Had to happen, but this is so much more.
1: My hands are cold. Yours too. So warm.
0: So beautiful.
1: Beautiful.
0: So much to believe. You're not making a joke.
1: I have not yet learned how to joke that way. I think now I never will.

0: And that is Dance at the Gym from West Side Story with the incomparable Johnny Green, or as he liked to be known, John W. Green. The W stood for Waldo. He was born this week in actually, his birthday was last week. I'm still kind of playing catch up. But October the 10th, 1908, died in 1989 at the age of 80. As I said before, as gifted as he was a songwriter, and his songs, I gave you Body and Soul earlier, and I'm going to do more of his songs, like I Cover the Waterfront and Out of Nowhere and I Want to Be Loved and Coquette. Those are all coming up later in the show. But as gifted as he was as a songwriter, he got five Oscars. He was nominated 13 times for his work as a musical director of films. And he won Oscars. West Side Story was one of the Oscars that he won was for West Side Story. So, which premiered, this week is the anniversary of the premiere of West Side Story. So that's why I gave you a twofer on West Side Story. Johnny Green's birthday and West Side Story. All right. Coming up next, we are going to hear from Brooke Benton, who's going to give you his version of the one song that became a standard that a man named Gerald Marx wrote. Gerald Marx was born this week in 1900, died in 1997, and he wrote several songs, but only one of them became a bona fide standard, and it's a whopper. Brooke Benton's going to do that one for you coming up, and then after the top of the hour, we're going to go back to the music of Paul Simon. If you're just tuning in, you're listening to The Groove on the RDV Radio Network. Roy North here. Every Monday from 9 until midnight Eastern Time, it's all about the music of the 60s, and Paul Simon is one of the featured artists we're celebrating tonight because it's his birthday is tomorrow. He turns 85. And the inner theme that I developed for the what songs am I going to play? And I had a whole list of songs that I've never played before. And that's mostly what I'm going to play for you tonight. After the top of the hour, we're going to hear an artist I've never played on the show before, like Davy Graham and Doris Henderson. And we're going to hear Simon and Garfunkel themselves also right after the top of the hour. But I got to tell you about the Fun Drive. It is that time of year where we come to you for 3 weeks, hat in hand, literally, begging for your help. We can't do it without you. We're all volunteers here. But enough money comes in to keep the lights on and the transmitter going. And occasionally, the equipment here is at least 30 years old. And we've been promised an upgrade soon. Just to keep things going, we need your help. And the easiest way to do that is to just go to you can call me, and I will be happy to process the information for you here. But you can also go to WRDV.org do your donation there. 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We're using a new clothing manufacturer, so we've got some great, great premiums for you. Or you can be DJ for an hour for $250. 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Right now, I'm going to tell you about, let me pick one here. It's a short one. 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

That is Davy Graham from his 1970 album, The Holly Kaleidoscope. And I was trying to find out, I mean, I'm looking at the album, and there's no mention of who's singing with him. So, I don't know. That is the Paul Simon song, Flowers Never Bend with the Rainfall, that he recorded for his first solo album, Paul Simon Songbook, 1965. Davy Graham's first time on the show. As a matter of fact, all three songs you just heard from the top of the hour, I've never played on the show before. And that's like the inner theme to my Paul Simon tribute this year, is songs of his I have never played before. Doris Henderson was before Davy, that was from her 1965 single, the first release of the Paul Simon song Leaves That Are Green. He would record it himself a few months later on that same solo album that he did in 65, but Doris Henderson got to it first. And we started our set at the top of the hour with Simon and Garfunkel from their first album, Wednesday Morning 3 a.m., released in 1964, which totally bombed, which caused them to break up. But they got back together. Sparrow is the name of the song that they did. There's that. And before the top of the hour, we heard Brooke Benton from his 1962 album, There Goes That Song Again, with Quincy Jones doing the arrangement, on Gerald Marx's All of Me. Of all the songs that Gerald Marx wrote, that's the only one that really became a true bona fide standard. Came out first in 1931. Over 1,000 covers, as far as I know, to date. Okay, we're going to continue with our tribute to Paul Simon. And in this next set, two songs. I'm going to throw three recordings at you. Two are songs I've never played before, Paul Simon songs. And the first one, though, is a Paul Simon song I've played before, but it's by an artist named Glenn Yarborough, who I've never featured on the show or never played on the show before. The other two songs were first recorded by The Seekers, and The Seekers is going to perform one of them for you. And the other one is going to be formed by The Circle. Remember The Circle? Anyhow, here's Glenn Yarborough.

0: That was the Circle. You know, C-Y-R-K-L-E, the Circle. You know, the folks who gave you Red Rubber Ball, which was co-written by Paul Simon and Bruce Woodley, as was the song that the Circle sang for you just now. I Wish You Could Be Here. It was first recorded by the Seekers, but the Circle did their version shortly thereafter. It occurs on their it appears on their 1967 album Neon. Simon and Garfunkel never recorded that. Paul Simon never recorded that one. Oh, another song that Paul Simon never recorded, to my knowledge, is a song he wrote called Someday One Day, also first recorded by the Seekers, and the version you heard was the Seekers from their 1966 single. And we started the set with For Emily, Whenever I May Find Her, which did appear on Simon and Garfunkel's Parsley, Sage, Rosemary, and Thyme album, 1966. Glenn Yarborough gave you his version of the song, which comes from his 1967 album, For Emily, Whenever I May Find Her, named after the song. All right, if you're just tuning in, you're listening to The Groove on the RDV Radio Network. Roy North here, every Monday from 9 until midnight. It is all about the music of the 60s, and we're in the middle of our tribute to Paul Simon, who turns 85 tomorrow. And I'm celebrating by playing mostly songs of his that you may not be familiar with, some of these songs, if not most of them. I've never played most of these songs on the show before. And as Jim Becquet said, as he was on his way out the door, and I started the show with three songs by Paul Simon that he'd never heard before, he said, "You always play something I never heard before." And I want to thank Frank for his call, who said the same thing. And I want to thank Woody for his call. And coming up next, we are going to hear Simon and Garfunkel do one of Paul's songs. They were all Paul's songs. We're going to hear the group Them, which is the group that Van Morrison fronted. We are going to hear The Joyride, first time on the show. And we're going to hear Catherine MacKinnon. Again, those are all going to be Paul Simon songs, some of which you may not know. All right, I need to tell you quickly about the Fun Drive. It is that time of year. We come to you 3 weeks each year. We don't come to you every month like some public radio stations do or public television stations. We come to you once a year, and we tug on your coattail or your skirt, whatever. For 3 weeks, basically saying we need your help because nobody here gets any kind of remuneration, meaning money. We're all volunteers. And the money that we get from sponsors covers some of the expenses, but the bulk of our expenses are covered by you, the listener. If you've ever thought about donating but never have, go ahead and do it. You'll feel better. 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And for all of you who continue to donate year after year after year, we thank you. Thank you more than you know. All right, let me tell you about the Bucks County Playhouse. They're turning up the volume to bring the Tony-nominated 80s rock jukebox musical Rock of Ages to its stage from October the 11th to November the 1st. This wildly entertaining musical is packed with over-the-top characters, cheeky humor, and hits from the decade's biggest rock stars, including Journey, Twisted Sister, Bon Jovi, Pat Benatar, Styx, Poison, and Joan Jett. This show is recommended for ages 17 and up. Bucks County, what are they going to do? Bucks County Playhouse is located at 70 South Main Street in New Hope. Now I want to go. I want to know why they're like, mature audiences only. It's probably the language in some of the songs. Anyhow, for showtimes and tickets, please visit BCP Theater, BCP as in Bucks County Playhouse, bcptheater.org, or call 215-862-2121, that's 215-862-2121.
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2: They say that Richard Corey owns one half of this here town.

through his head. But I work in his factory, and I don't dig the life I'm living. And I don't dig my opportunity. And I wish that I could be. And I wish that I could be. Yeah, but I can't be Richard Corey.

0: This portion of our programming day is underwritten by Protect Our Youth from Steroids, also known as POISE, a registered 501c3 nonprofit organization dedicated to exposing individuals and organizations that promote and glorify steroid use to our youth. POISE has assisted in getting legislation passed at the state and federal level, which has successfully helped push back those promoting steroid use. Protect Our Youth from Steroids is an official endorser of the Rodchenkov Anti-Doping Act that is now a federal law. And POISE founder Al Thompson has given presentations on the dangers and promotion of steroid use to over 12,000 high school student athletes and other groups around the country free of charge. To learn how you can help or to ask about having Al Thompson speak at your school or group, email protectouryouthfromsteroids@aol.com or visit their website, poise.org. RDVFM thanks POISE, Protect Our Youth from Steroids, for supporting community radio in the Delaware Valley.
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That's a group called the Joyride. And I was trying to find... yeah, no luck. I was trying to find some information on them. It's from a 1968 single. And if I had a little more time, maybe, but I couldn't find any information on the group. Anyhow, the Joyride. That was the Big Bright Green Pleasure Machine. Paul Simon wrote that. And Simon and Garfunkel released that as the B-side of a single in 1966. The Joyride's version was from 68, but the A-side of that single was The Dangling Conversation, which Catherine McKinnon performed for you from her 1969 album, Everybody's Talking. And so you got, you know, both sides of the single that they released, Simon Garfunkel, just the songs performed by different artists. Before the bottom of the hour, we started with Them, the group Them, featuring Van Morrison on vocals from their 1966 single, Richard Cory. Paul Simon wrote the music to that. He wrote the lyrics are a poem. It's called a traditional source. Edward Alden Robinson was the name of the poet. 1897 wrote a poem, Richard Cory. Paul Simon, I guess, found it, liked it, and in 66 put music to it. And it appeared on Simon and Garfunkel's Sounds of Silence album in 66. And coming up next, we are going to hear from Andy Williams, Claudine Longet. I put them together for a reason because, remember, they were, if you remember Andy Williams, Claudine Longet was the French songbird that he was having a... They were together. They were a couple, I guess, for some period of time. And so they're both going to give you... They're each going to give you their renditions of... some pretty well-known Simon Garfunkel songs. Interestingly enough, both of the songs started their lives as traditional. The songs began as traditional songs that Paul Simon adapted. But we're going to kick off the set with Paul Simon himself from a song that he wrote and recorded for his first solo album, The Paul Simon Songbook, from 1965. And I put that song in the set also because a couple of the lyrics from the song, which is called The Side of the Hill, The Side of a Hill, The Side of a Hill, some of the lyrics from that song also wound up in the canticle section of the song Scarborough Fair Canticle, which is also coming up in the set. Here's Paul Simon.

0: And that is Andy Williams, a record titled The Andy Williams Show from 1970. So, you know, his television show, you remember that. El Condor Pasa is the name of the song. It's one of the songs that Paul Simon adapted. It's a traditional song. Goes back to, I think, 1933. It's a Peruvian song. And he adapted it and put his own spin on it. Simon and Garfunkel recorded it for the Bridge Over Troubled Water album. And before Andy Williams, we heard from one of his significant others, Claudine Longet, from her 1968 album Colors. The album claims that she's doing Scarborough Fair / Canticle, but she really is not doing the Canticle portion at all, which is the, when you listen to Simon and Garfunkel's recording, there's the song Scarborough Fair, but after the first verse, which Garfunkel sings, then Paul Simon is, to every one of Garfunkel's sung lines, Paul Simon is doing these other verses, these other lyrics. Kind of not around, not counterpoint, but, you know, I think you get the idea. And that's the Canticle part, but she's not doing that. And the Canticle part is the part of the Simon and Garfunkel record that contains some of the lyrics from the previous Paul Simon song called The Side of a Hill, which is an anti-war song. If you were listening to the lyrics, you know it's a very much an anti-war song. And Paul Simon sang that for you from his first solo album, The Paul Simon Songbook, from 1965. And that gets you caught up on the music. We're closing in on the end of our tribute to Paul Simon. Born this week in 1941. His birthday is tomorrow, actually. He turns 85. And I've got... coming up next, we're going to hear from a group called Five and a Penny. We're going to hear Paul Simon himself after the top of the hour. We're going to hear a singer named Marsha Hunt after the top of the hour. And time permitting, I think I might be able to squeeze in, I'm going to maybe a little bit, maybe the song Old Friends from Bookends before the top of the hour. All right. It's fundraising time, folks. It's that time of year. We come to you once every year for a three-week period and say we need your help. Because without you, we literally wouldn't be here. We could not we couldn't pay all our bills. We couldn't pay the rent. We couldn't pay, you know, any of the things that any business needs to keep functioning. Even though nobody here gets any compensation at all, not even our general manager or executive director, I forget the title she's going by now, but Connie Gale, who is our new executive director. It's a full-time job, folks, and she gets nothing except the satisfaction of a job well done. So, but we keep things going because you folks give us your financial support. We've got a lot of great new premiums. Go to the website, wrdv.org, and check out the premiums. 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My buddy Frank did that last year, and we had a whale of a time. So things to consider, and I will tell you a couple more times before my show's over tonight. But right now, I'm going to tell you about the Tri-State Jazz Society. They present twins, Pete and Will Anderson, with Adam Moisinia, I may have mispronounced that, on Sunday, October the 18th at 2 p.m. at the Haddonfield United Methodist Church, located at 29 Warwick Road in Haddonfield, New Jersey. 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

Paul Simon from his second solo album, the first one that he recorded after Simon and Garfunkel's dissolution. Well, after their second dissolution, I should say. Because Simon and Garfunkel first broke up in 64 following the bomb that was laid by their first Columbia album, Wednesday Morning 3 AM. You know, the one that actually contained the acoustic version of the song The Sound of Silence, Sounds of Silence. Album bombed. Simon Garfunkel broke up. Paul Simon went to England, recorded his first solo album called The Paul Simon Songbook. And while he was over there, radio stations on the East Coast started playing the acoustic version of The Sound of Silence, and it became a big thing, big enough for their the Columbia producer, to take the master tape of A Sound of Silence back into the studio and have other studio musicians do the electric overdub, you know, guitar, bass, drums. The electric version of Sound of Silence, is just an overdub version of the original acoustic. And that went to number one, and Paul Simon came back to the States. He and Garfunkel got back together, and then, you know, the rest is history. Anyhow, but his second solo album from 1972 contained Peace Like a River, which is the song you just heard, which wraps up our tribute to Paul Simon, whose birthday is tomorrow. His 85th birthday is tomorrow. Still with us, thank you. Before Paul, we heard Marsha Hunt from her 1970 single doing Keep the Customer Satisfied, which Simon and Garfunkel first recorded on the Bridge Over Troubled Water album. And before the top of the hour, we heard a group called Five and a Penny from their 1968 single doing the song You Don't Know Where Your Interest Lies, which Simon Garfunkel did record, and I think it appeared on the Sound of Silence album, but anyhow, I gave you the Five and a Penny version. Okay, that wraps up our tribute to Paul Simon. Next, we are going to continue our tribute to Vernon Duke, one of the great American songbook songwriters, who was born October the 10th, 1903, died in 1969 while he was undergoing surgery for lung cancer. And he wrote some of the great standards.

standards. I played you April in Paris and Autumn in New York in the first half hour of the show. Now we're going to hear some of his other great standards, like Taking a Chance on Love and Cabin in the Sky and I Can't Get Started and What Is There to Say and things like that. So in this next set, we are going to hear Buddy Rich. We are going to hear Jack Jones. And the Jack Jones song, by the way, goes out to Teresa and Fifi and the gang in South Philly. But we're going to kick off the set with baritone sax maestro Jerry Mulligan.

0: That was Buddy Rich and his orchestra from the 1968 album The New One, doing Vernon Duke's I Can't Get Started. That was originally written for the Ziegfeld Follies of 1936. Ira Gershwin did the lyrics, which you didn't hear in that recording, of course. Before that, Jack Jones from his 1962 album I've Got a Lot of Livin' to Do, with Pete King doing that barn-burning arrangement on I Like the Likes of You, which Vernon Duke co-wrote with Yip Harburg, the lyricist who is most lovingly remembered for The Wizard of Oz. Also from the Ziegfeld Follies of 1934, that song was from the Ziegfeld Follies of 1934, I should say, and also from that same production was the song What Is There to Say, which led off our set. And that was done by Jerry Mulligan from his 1959 album, What Is There to Say? And I've got two more songs to throw at you to finish up our tribute to songwriter Vernon Duke, born October the 10th, 1903. And both of those songs are from the musical that was probably his best production as a songwriter, Cabin in the Sky. And which opened on Broadway in October the 25th, 1940. So the anniversary of its opening is coming up. And we are going to hear two songs from that production, the title song, and we're going to hear a song called Taking a Chance on Love. And we're going to hear versions performed by pianist Andre Previn and guitarist Charlie Byrd. And then after the bottom of the hour, we're going to go to the songs of Johnny Greene, also born October the 10th, 1908. And we had Johnny earlier in the show. We featured mostly his conducting exploits. The dude won 5 Oscars, and 4 of them were as a music director for various films, musical films, one of which was West Side Story. He was the man that conducted that score, which, you know, if you are selected to conduct a score written by Leonard Bernstein, you know you're good. And 4 Oscars to his credit, everybody else knew that Johnny Greene was good, too, at conducting an orchestra. But he was also a great songwriter, and we're going to hear some of those songs, like I Cover the Waterfront and I Want to Be Loved and Coquette and Out of Nowhere. So those are all coming up in the next half hour. Right now, I got to tell you about the Fun Drive, because it's that time of the year, folks. We come to you 3 weeks every year. We don't come to you every month like some public radio stations do. We don't come to you every quarter like some public TV stations might do, but we come to you once a year for 3 weeks. And we can't do it without you. It's that simple. We don't do any, you know, we're a non-commercial station, so we don't take any ads, any advertisement. We do have some sponsors that you hear at the top and the bottom of each half hour, or at the top and bottom of every hour, anyhow. But the money we get from the sponsors does not nearly cut it. We've got to have you folks contributing. That's just no 2 ways about it. And for those of you who do contribute and have been doing so for some time, we love you to death. We thank you. We couldn't be here without you. And if you have not contributed before, we invite you to join the ranks of those who do. Be a proud supporter of WRDV. And, whether you contribute or not, come to our open house. Our open house is next month on the 14th, Saturday the 14th of November, from 12 to 4. So come by. Swing by the open house. And in the meantime, take a look at our website, WRDV.org. We've got some great premiums up there. New premiums, a new clothing manufacturer. So we've got some nice items. Go take a look at them. And maybe even you'll be inspired to become DJ for an hour. If you've ever wanted to sit behind the mic and call the shots, for $250, you can do that. And my buddy Frank did it last year, and I basically gave him the whole show. So, be my DJ for an hour, and you can be the DJ for 3. hours. Okay, I'm going to tell you now about the Walnut Street Theater. They are kicking off their 2026-2027 season alongside the Halloween season with a production of The Addams Family, the musical, a deliciously dark and delightfully eccentric comedy that embraces the wackiness of in every family. 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

That was Plas Johnson, tenor saxophone, extraordinaire, from his 1961 album Mood for the Blues, doing Johnny Green's I Want to Be Loved, which first appeared in 1934. And if the sound of Plas Johnson's tenor saxophone, if it sounded familiar, it's because you've probably seen or heard the theme from the movie The Pink Panther. That was him. Before Plas, we heard Sonny Stitt from his 1960 album Saxophone Supremacy, doing Johnny Green's I Cover the Waterfront from 1933. Both those songs were co-written with a lyricist by the name of Edward Heyman. And when his birthday rolls around, I'll be featuring him. He was the lyricist who worked most with Johnny Green in the songs that Green wrote that became standards. Most of them, almost all of them, were co-written with Edward Heyman. Body and Soul, which we did in the first half hour of the show, and the ones you just heard. Including at least one of the songs that's coming up next. I'm looking at the clock. I may have to make an adjustment here. I'm finishing the show with Johnny Green songs. All right, I did his conducting work earlier in the show, where we did the overtures from Oliver and Bye Bye Birdie, which he conducted, and also we played a couple tracks from the West Side Story soundtrack, the 1960 soundtrack, the original one, or 61, the only one that really counts as far as I'm concerned. Well, I don't know. Spielberg did a good job, I have to say. But the original movie is a classic. Anyhow, Johnny Green, one of his five Oscars was for being the musical director for West Side Story and conducting that score. Okay. As I said, I'm finishing the show with Johnny Green songs. I'm going to tell you very briefly about next week's show, okay? So, next week, I'm still playing a little bit of catch-up here, but, you know, my 200th show specials kind of set me back a little bit. But next week, let me see if I can pull this up here. Next week. No, that's not. Here we go, next week. Okay, so people that got bumped from this week would be songwriters Cynthia Weil and Ellie Greenwich, songwriters from the 60s, who are responsible for some of the most popular songs that came out of that lovely decade that my show is centered around. Cynthia Weil co-wrote songs like You've Lost That Lovin' Feelin' on Broadway. I Just Can't Help Believin', We Gotta Get Out of This Place, Blame It on the Bossa Nova, Just a Little Lovin'. Those are some of her more popular songs. Ellie Greenwich co-wrote with her husband, Jeff Barry, songs like Be My Baby and Ado Ron Ron and River Deep Mountain High and Then He Kissed Me, Doo-Wah Diddy, Baby I Love You, Chapel of Love, Hanky Panky, Leader of the Pack, I Can Hear Music. Oh, I can go on and on. So I'm going to be doing them next week. And let's see, Chuck Berry's birthday is this week, so I'll be, he got pushed back to next week. Songwriter Bobby Troup, who gave us a few classics like Route 66 and Girl Talk. Songwriter Sam Lewis, possibly, who wrote things like Just Friends and Rockabye Your Baby with a Dixie Melody, and among others. Who else? Engineer and producer Tom Dowd. So he produced the Allman Brothers. He produced Eric Clapton and Derek and the Dominoes. He was the head engineer for Atlantic Records all throughout the 60s. So if Atlantic Records was putting out a record, there's a very good chance that Tom Dowd was the engineer. I mean, people, artists like Ray Charles and Otis Redding and Bobby Darin and Carmen McRae and so on and so forth. That's just ridiculous, the people that he engineered. So Bill Wyman has a birthday next week, so maybe some Stones. Eddie Brigati has a birthday, so maybe some Rascals. Session drummer Earl Palmer, who was Hal Blaine before Hal Blaine. Earl Palmer from the Wrecking Crew, who recorded with people like Sam Cooke and Ray Charles and Fats Domino and Johnny Otis and so on, the Beach Boys. And so we shall see. That's just, you know, a smattering. Okay, so
All right, here's what's coming up. I've got to do some quick math here. Maybe I can make it work. All right, I'm going to go for it. In this next set of Johnny Green songs, we are going to hear Dinah Washington, Dakota Staton, and kicking things off, who has a birthday this week, Anita O'Day.

is just to be fooling too. And when you're all alone with only regrets, you'll know a little coquette that they loved you.

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Maybe someone you really love will just be

Dinah Washington from her 1962 album, Dinah 62, doing Johnny Green's Coquette, and which hails from 1928. Before that, we heard Dakota Staton from her 1960 album, Softly, with Benny Carter doing the arrangement on Johnny Green's You're Mine, You, lyrics by Edward Heyman from 1933. And we started with Anita O'Day, who has a birthday this week, October the 18th, born in 1919. She passed away in 06 at the age of 87. From her 1960 album Cool Heat, with Jimmy Giuffre doing the arrangement, we heard Easy Come, Easy Go, which was written in 1934. I've got one song to close out the set. Chet Atkins with his brother Jim doing the vocals. Jim sounds a lot like Bing Crosby. You got to hear this. Right now, I'm going to tell you about Pottsgrove Manor. They present Holiday on the Homefront, a candlelit evening on Saturday, December 6th, from 3 to 8 p.m. Discover how colonial families celebrated holidays while the future of a nation hung in the balance. There's a $4 suggested donation, and this event is weather-dependent. Pottsgrove Manor is located at 100 West King Street in Pottstown. 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All right. I'll tell you again just a little brief note about the fund drive. We have started our annual fundraising drive. It lasts for 3 weeks. And we've got to have your support. We need your financial support. Otherwise, we cannot keep the lights on. We can't broadcast. We can't do anything. And it's just that simple. All right. If you've already been, if you are currently a donor, a supporter, we love you to death. Thank you so much. If you haven't donated yet, never too late to start. Okay. All right. Let me get to this last song. It's called Out of Nowhere. It was written by Johnny Green and Edward Heyman in 1931. And it's from Chet Atkins' 1959 album called My Brother Sings. His brother is named Jim. And like I said, he sounds a lot like Bing Crosby. Stay groovy. I will talk at you folks next week.

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0: Yeah, just for a drink. 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
1: Hey, look at you.
0: What's that?
1: Where you from?
0: South America.
1: What's that?
0: South America.
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0: I already figured out what you is.
1: What that?
0: 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You was ruined, that's all.

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Come on. Come on. Hey, come on. Come on. Come on. 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

Them bushes out there, they moving. 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
2: 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rockabilly, rock and roll, pop oldies, classic rock, sports talk, Sunday morning church services. 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

something, that I'm the fastest in the land. 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

Hello, this is Ted Taylor. 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You know, for the next 4 hours, I'll be playing the great sounds of your music, your memories, and we go till 12 noon today. Hey, welcome to my radio club. Anybody that loves this music may join. We call it musical comfort food for the soul. And today we're going to dig into the annals of good old rock and roll. So sit back, grab yourself a cup of coffee or tea or Ovaltine. Or, hey, if you want your caffeine cold, a Coke or a Pepsi, and get ready to start your day with me, Ted Taylor, and enjoy the sounds of your life, your music, and your great memories.

The last thing I remember, Doc, I started to swerve. And then I saw the Jag slide into the curve. I know I'll never forget that horrible sight. I guess I found out for myself that everyone was right.

0: Jan and Dean with a song that was to become prophetic as Dean ended up in a terrible accident there and it almost took his life. Dead Man's Curve, Jan and Dean. Before that, Lover, Please, Please Come Back. Clyde McFadder, long known as the lead singer with the Drifters, but off on his own on that one. Larry Chance and the Earls with I Believe. And Curtis Lee, Pretty Little Angel, I Send It Out to My Bride Cindy, who just loves that song. Every time she hears it, she dances and does every kind of thing that music would involve doing. Oliver kicked us off, of course, with Good Morning Sunshine. RDV time is 8:18. My name is Ted Taylor, and I will be here till 12 noon today. This is week number one of our annual fun drive. 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And make a note, our open house is November the 14th. That's a Saturday, 12 noon to 4 p.m. We have a lot of different ways to donate, and we'll talk about them in the future. And we've got a whole new way to get RDV apparel, so you'll want to stick around, and I'll tell you about that shortly. But checking the community bulletin board, the Peter Wentz Farmstead will be hosting a bird walk, so you can take your bird for a walk on Tuesday, October 27th, beginning at 8:30 a.m. Attendees will discover the various bird species residing at the farmstead, and beginner bird watchers will also learn how to identify birds based on sight and sound. Participants are encouraged to bring binoculars, but can borrow park staff's binoculars if needed. The hike begins at the main parking area of the farmstead, which is located at 2030 Shearer Road in Lansdale. This event is free and open to all ages. 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That's 610-584-5104 for the bird walk on Tuesday, October 27th, begins at 8:30 a.m.
1: June is Men's Health Month. Abdominal aortic aneurysm, or AAA, is a common condition that can lead to sudden death among older male smokers. It is treatable if detected early. AAA is usually seen in male smokers over the age of 60. The aneurysm often shows no symptoms and can slowly grow in size over a period of years. As it grows, the chance that it will burst or rupture also grows. Few people will survive a ruptured AAA. Signs of a AAA rupture may include sudden, intense abdominal or back pain and trouble breathing. Smoking, high cholesterol, high blood pressure, and a family history of AAA can increase your risk. All men between the ages of 65 and 75 who have smoked should undergo a one-time ultrasound screening test, even if they show no symptoms. For more information, visit radiologyinfo.org. That's radiologyinfo, one word, .org. This health reminder is from the Radiological Society of North America.

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2: This portion of our programming day is underwritten by Protect Our Youth from Steroids, also known as POISE, a registered 501c3 nonprofit organization dedicated to exposing individuals and organizations that promote and glorify steroid use to our youth. POISE has assisted in getting legislation passed at the state and federal level, which has successfully helped push back those promoting steroid use. Protect Our Youth from Steroids is an official endorser of the Rodchenkov Anti-Doping Act that is now a federal law. And POISE founder Al Thompson has given presentations on the dangers and promotion of steroid use to over 12,000 high school student athletes and other groups around the country free of charge. To learn how you can help or to ask about having Al Thompson speak at your school or group, email protectouryouthfromsteroids@aol.com or visit their website, poise.org. 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

Real cool disc jockey, man. Boyd Bennett, before that, Dick Dale with his guitar and a song called Miser Lou that was very big in the big band era. And then when Dick Dale got a hold of it, he changed the whole sound to what is known as California music, California guitar. Before that, the Capris, the Morse Code of Love, and Johnny Tillotson with a song that should have been a much bigger hit than it was. Where is she? The words are beautiful. And every time I play it, I get a nice reaction from people. Say, wow, never heard that one before, or haven't heard that one in a long, long while. And speaking about hearing from things, we heard from Teresa, who made a pledge to our fundraiser. And we thank you, Teresa, from South Philadelphia. Now, if you're interested in apparel, here's something that it's a whole new thing. There's a link in our new online store with Campus Clothes of Warminster. 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You don't have to come here and get it. You don't have to stand in a line at our front door. You don't have to do it during the open house or anything else. They'll ship it right to you. So your credit card charge won't say RDV. It will say Campus Clothes, K-A-M-P-U-S, Clothes, K-L-O-T-H-E-S. And that's what your credit card charge will reflect. Opening and closing dates, because this is limited, for Campus Close is October the 11th, which is past. This is the 13th, till 11:59, October 31st, Halloween. So expect your order at your door around the first week in December, and plenty of time to be a Christmas present. 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So let's continue on with more music. This one we're going to send out to Teresa, who began her bowling league competition last night. Not all that successfully, but Therese, you'll bounce back. This is a good one.

The Beach Boys, wouldn't it be nice? The Beach Boys are in a bit of a quandary right now. They're pretty much aged out, and yet the sound is still there. The sound is still resonating, and it looks like John Stamos, you know, the actor who has always been a part of the Beach Boys, not all the time, but when he could work it in his schedule, looks like he's going to end up as the front man for the Beach Boys going forward, because health-wise and all, they've been canceling appearances and all, and I hate to see that. Some of the best concerts I've ever seen have been Beach Boys concerts, so I hope that they get that all straightened out. Before that, the Orlans, who Cindy and I saw down in North Wildwood a few summers ago, doing South Street. And then Rick Nelson, we sent that out to Teresa and her gang down in South Philadelphia. The Garden Party, which is says so much about music and rock and roll. And just listen to the words. Checking the community bulletin board, the fall rummage sale at St. Peter's Church in Glenside is going to be held this coming Friday from 6 p.m. to 9 p.m. and Saturday, October 17th from 10 a.m. to 2 p.m. There will be a huge, as usual, assortment of clothes, tools, household goods, small furniture, electronics, sporting goods, books, entertainment, airplanes, yachts, you name it. Saturday will be half price and a $5 bag sale. On Thursday, 2 days from now, on Thursday, October 15th, there will be a Jest Jewelry sale from 6 to 9 p.m. St. Peter's Church is located at 654 Northeastern Road in Glenside. That's a couple of blocks north of Jenkintown Road. If you're familiar with Glenside, all right around the old Casa Conti, which was my favorite restaurant as I was growing up. For further information, you can call the church at 215-887-1765 or visit their website at www.stpetersglenside.org. And one thing that we let slip by at the bottom of the hour was we forgot to tell you what you need to celebrate, because we do that every week in the start of the second, or the end of the first hour. So, the 13th is International Skeptics Day. You know, I thought that was going to be the problem. The 14th is National Dessert Day. Take an extra helping or two while you're at it. The 15th is White Cane Safety Day. The 16th is Bosses Day. The 17th is National Pasta Day. And the 18th is No Beard Day. I don't have one. The 19th is Evaluate Your Life Day. And the 20th, I think that's interesting, is Branded Fruit Brand. What is it? Brandied. There you go. Brandied Fruit Day. That's what's happening there. Just, you know, we want to remind you again, it's our fundraiser, and one of the things that might want to consider is being a DJ for an hour, and a $250 donation will get you that, and please include a note of what you'd like to do. If you call in, we'll help set that up for you, and DJ for an hour. I've had a couple of them over the years, and some really good folks have done that. 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And follow the prompts and look at the wide array of RDV swag that could be yours, and you'd be the nattiest dresser in town. 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

30,000 pounds of bananas. Harry Chapin. And believe it or not, that was a true story. Really happened. 30,000 pounds of bananas spread all over the landscape of Scranton, Pennsylvania. Great song. Before that, Johnny and the Hurricanes, Reveille Rock. The Monkees, I'm Not Your Stepping Stone. And the Big Bopper, doing White Lightning, one of his hits. Very short. J.P. Richardson had a very short career, along with Buddy Holly and, of course, Ritchie Valens. Some say it was the day the music died. Others say it's the music changed that day and would never be the same again. RDV time is 9:08. My name is Ted Taylor. I will be with you till 12 noon today. 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It's that easy. If you do it for a couple of months and you for one reason or another, can't afford to do it anymore, just cancel it. That's all. Or you can call 215-674-8002 and set it up, and we'll help you do that. It's a way to consider. It's a painless way to give, and it's a consistent way to give. Another biggie, of course, is DJ for an hour. That's $250, and it's more than an hour. It's pretty much the whole show, as much as you'd like to do anyway. 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

0: The Beatles, the Beatles, When I'm 64. Before that, Janis Joplin, Me and Bobby McGee. Shirley Ellis with The Name Game. And before that, of course, we had done Johnny and the Hurricanes and Harry Chapin. A lot of good stuff and music that that many of us grew up listening to on our transistors, on our record players, on our 45s. We had stacks and stacks of 45s, and now the music lives on here at RDV, and I'm glad you're with us, and I hope that you continue to plug us into your radio memories. Checking the community bulletin board, Peddler's Village is hosting its annual Scarecrows in the Village tradition. 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If you've never gone, you got to go. 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Peddler's Village is located along Route 202 and Street Road in Lahaska. 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

Soul Survivors, Expressway to Your Heart. My wife and I saw them many, many years ago at a club in Ardsley, Pennsylvania called the 19th Hole. And there was a young group that opened for them called the Caps. And the lead of the Caps was our own Paul Big Bear, who you can hear tonight from 6 to 9, who will be playing country classics, and I think you'll get a kick out of that. Before the Soul Survivors, we listened to the Monkees, The Last Train to Clarksville, Chubby Checker doing The Fly. Little piece of information you might or might not know. The fly noise that you're hearing in throughout that song was an electric razor. They didn't know what else to use, so they used an electric razor, and it was a very effective fly. And we kicked it off with Linda, with Jan and Dean. You're listening to Ted Taylor. My name is that, and I will be here till 12 o'clock when Michelle Kenny comes on the scene. RDV time is 9:37. We're in the midst of our, well, not the midst of, we're at the beginning of our fundraiser. And if you're into apparel, and I know that's always been popular here. My cousin Jeff, who had answered phones for me in the past, said, I wonder if they're going to have any scarves this year. Well, Jeff, the answer is yes. And go on the, first of all, you got to go on the RDV website, which is www.wrdv.org. And then when you get there, you click on the link to our new online store with Campus Clothes of Warminster. 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Knock, knock, it's here. Your credit card charge will show Campus Clothes, but your donation will go to RDV. Opening and closing dates with Campus Clothes is, it's open already October 11th and through October the 31st, Halloween, at 11:59 p.m. So there's that. 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And of course, you can always just make a straight-out donation if you'd like to. 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Let's continue on with more of the good sounds. This is Jack Scott.

0: Freddie Boom Boom Cannon, Palisades Park. Freddie really turned a lot of hits in his long career. Freddie just passed away recently, probably within the last couple of months. And the irony of it is that I just had gotten a new double album of his, and it's just loaded with stuff. So you'll be hearing that as time progresses, and then he passed away. And miss you, Freddie. Palisades Park is long gone, and now so is Freddie. All the great East Coast amusement parks like Willow Grove Park, which suffered an untimely death, and Palisades Park gone as well. Before that, the Rolling Stones. It's only rock and roll. And Jack Scott, What in the World Has Come Over Me? And sometimes I wonder that myself. Checking the community bulletin board, the second annual Building Bridges with Hope fundraising dinner will be held on Thursday, October the 29th from 6 to 10 p.m. at the Sandy Run Country Club. That's 200 East Valley Green Road in Orland, Pennsylvania. The organization raises funds in support of the homeless, providing food, clothing, and identifying job opportunities for them. Tickets are now on sale at $100 each, and there will be a cash bar, a 50-50 raffle, a live DJ, and WRDV's very own Paul Big Bear will sing during the festivities. For more information, contact Vice President Bob Salerno at 267-446-2519 or by email at buildingbridgeswithhope@gmail.com.
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Come on, baby. That's Freddie Boom Boom Cannon once again. Tallahassee Lassie before that. Antoine Fats Domino walking to New Orleans. And one of these Tuesdays, I'm going to devote 4 hours to rock and roll and music of New Orleans. And I think you'll enjoy that one when we get around to doing it. Okay, Jackie DeShannon before that. What the world's world needs now is love, love, love. And the Delphonics, La La means I love you, in case there was any doubt. We are in week number one of the RDV fundraiser, and RDV Radio, of course, is all-volunteer, nonprofit, 501c3, all the good stuff. 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

0: They're on the scene, pardon me, about the same time as Bill Haley in the comments. This was Mike Pedersen, his Men of Medicine. Kind of a corny title, but that's what they were doing, Shake a Hand. This was the early 50s, and they were popular, especially down in the Jersey Shore in Wildwood. They were there all summer long, Mike Pedersen. Before that, the Silhouettes with Get a Job, Dwayne Eddy with Rebel Rouser, Jackie Wilson, Baby Workout, and Eddie Holman started off with Hey There, Lonely Girl. 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There is no charge to attend, and the meals are open to everyone. 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

Just having a chat with Jim from Medford Lakes, New Jersey. He called and he wanted to know. He said, "What song was that you played where the sound effect was an electric razor?" I said, "It was Chubby Checker." He said, "You guys are full of that kind of information, and where else in the world would you get it from?" And I don't know. We're just full of trivia, and that's because we love what we're doing. And he said, you know, if his late father was still around, and if there wasn't the tower in Berlin, New Jersey, where he's able to receive this station, he said, Dad probably would have moved to Hatboro just to be closer to the music. What we just played before that was Frankie Avalon. Thank you, Jim. Was Frankie Avalon with Venus. Frankie Avalon was my wife's next-door neighbor when she was a little girl growing up in South Philadelphia, and he used to drive them crazy because he practiced his trumpet morning, noon, and night. Okay, before Frankie got on there, we had Kokomo with the Beach Boys, which was their last big hit. We had also Wouldn't It Be Nice by them, and Bobby Freeman with Betty Lou Had a New Pair of Shoes, which was a pretty popular song, but got a new lease on life with when it was featured in Eddie and the Cruisers. And frankly, that's when I kind of fell in love with it all over again. So, yeah, RDV, we do some fun things. We have some fun things. I said to Jim, if we weren't having fun doing it, because we're all volunteers, I wouldn't be getting up at 5 o'clock in the morning. In fact, every time I do, I look at it and say, 5 o'clock? What am I doing? And then I remember I'm going to go play some of my favorite tunes. And you're going to like them. All right, let's continue on. This is Dick and Dee Dee.

0: The Drifters, Under the Boardwalk. The Sapphires, Who Do You Love? Ray Charles. Nighttime Is the Right Time, and Dick and Dee Dee with Mountains High. And Valley So Low. Call from Dustin, who just called to say he was enjoying the program. So we've gotten a couple of those today, just in the last couple of minutes, as a matter of fact. All right, let's do a community bulletin board. Once again, the Friends of the Huntington Valley Library will be having their holiday jewelry sale on Saturday, December the 5th. That goes from 10 a.m. to 2 p.m. They will have a large array of items to purchase for family and friends. Cash or check will be accepted, and all proceeds go to the library. The library is located at 625 Red Lion Road in Huntington Valley. Got a question? Give them a call, 215-947-5138. And jewelry donations to the library are accepted at any time. And I can certainly understand that. My wife would probably be there if she knew it was coming. Here's another community bulletin board. The Greater Hatboro Chamber of Commerce Cruise Night returns one more time in 2026. That's right. You can join the chamber on Friday, October the 16th. That's this Friday, from 5 p.m. to 8:30 p.m. and cruise York Road one last time this year. This popular community event brings together classic cars, local businesses, residents, and visitors for a fun evening in downtown Hatboro. While you are enjoying the event, please consider supporting our local food banks by bringing non-perishable food donations to the chamber tent, which is located at Artifacts. And remember to shop small, shop local, shop Hatboro. For additional event information, visit the Greater Hatboro Chamber of Commerce website or Facebook page and find out more about it.
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WRDV-FM serves the extended Philadelphia operational area. 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

Okay, that was Etta James, All I Could Do Was Cry. The Four Tops with Sugar Pie, Honey Bunch. Lee Andrews and the Hearts with Long Lonely Nights. Elvis Presley with Don't Be Cruel. And brown-eyed handsome man Chuck Berry, Making Murray. Well, you know what? I think we skipped Elvis. It got a little busy in here, folks, and I just was... We've been trying to sort some things out here at the station, but I think we're getting there. I think we got it. Just a reminder that we're in week number one of the fundraiser here at RDV, and if you would just keep in mind that we're a volunteer, nonprofit, 501c3 organization. 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Box 2012, Warminster, PA 18974, and that will do it, and that'll get us the money into the till. And I'll tell you a little bit more a little bit later about how you can get some swag, some of the camp from Campus Clothes of Warminster, and with our new logo. And you'll like some of that stuff. But right now, let's get back to music. This is Hall & Oates.

0: From 1960, that was Elvis Presley with It's Now or Never. Some of you might have recognized that music as O Solo Mio, which is an Italian piece of music and a very good one. Elvis Presley could flat out sing. He was a rock and roller, but when he put his vocal talents to work on a song like this one, you had a classic. Before that, Ike and Tina Turner, I Idolize You. It didn't work out that way for Ike or Tina, but when they recorded this song, it worked. Neil Sedaka with Calendar Girl and Hall & Oates with Rich Girl. Speaking about that, we just had a call from Shirley in Levittown, and she is a regular, a longtime regular, loves the station. 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It's Post Office Box 2012, Warminster, PA 18974. And also put down on your calendar, we're having our annual open house on November the 14th from 12 noon to 4 p.m. Checking the community bulletin board, adults 65 and over are invited to take part in the Silver Sneakers Fitness Stability Classes, which meet at 2:30 p.m. every Friday at Juniper Village of Bucks County. That's 3200 Ben Salem Boulevard in, of all places, Ben Salem. 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
2: 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He said, it's time for the Radio Delaware Valley Fall Fund Drive. 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He said, thanks.

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As Joe Niagara would have said, the Whamala of Samala. Sam Cooke with Twistin' the Night Away. Good one. Before that, Danny and the Juniors at the Hop. The Ravels with the Midnight Stroll. We'll probably can do that again when Halloween comes. And Johnny Rivers with Memphis. Long distance information. He wants to get in touch with his Marie. She's calling from Memphis, Tennessee. RDV time is 11:33. My name is Ted Taylor, and I'm going to be here until 12 o'clock when Michelle Kenny comes on the scene with her backstage pass, and I know that you will get a kick out of that. Just a reminder, we're in our fundraiser. I've had a few calls of people sending money along. Bill from Ardsley just said he's waiting for the mailman to pick up the check. And you can make a donation just by writing a check or sending a money order to RDVFM, Post Office Box 2012, Warminster, PA 18974. 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WRDV.org, and then click on Campus Clothes of Warminster, and it gives you a full line of accessories, clothes, all kinds of goodies to choose from, and the brand new logo, the station logo, which was produced by Sunray Media of Hatboro, is on there, and many items, many colors to choose from. I couldn't begin to tell you how many there are. I went over them last night at home, and there's just a whole bunch of stuff. And as I said, I wanted to tell Cousin Jeff, he's looking for a scarf with RDV on it. Well, we got them. We got scarves. We got everything else. So click on the Campus Clothes when you go onto our website, and then take it from there. You can pick your item, pick the color, pick the size, and fill in the ordering information, and they'll ship it right to you. You don't have to chase them around, or you don't have to come here to get it. It'll come to your front door or back door, wherever you get your mail, and you should have it around the first week in December and plenty of time for Christmas. And that's certainly a way to give and to help us to continue to help you. Right now, here's Sonny Till and the Orioles.

0: That's Rocket 88. That goes back to 1951. So it's really one of the very early rock and roll tunes while music was trying to figure out what direction it was going to go in. As Jackie Breston. Before that, the Monkees with Valerie. Len Barry with 1, 2, 3. And Sonny Till and the Orioles, which added kind of abruptly in about midway through it. I don't know whether our machine was trying to tell me something or whether there's something wrong with the record, which I will figure out at some point in the next week. Checking the community bulletin board, Graham Park presents Spirits and Specters, the truth behind the legend of Sleepy Hollow. That happens on Friday, October 30th from 7 to 10 p.m. Join historian Mike Jessberger for a Halloween cocktail hour featuring appetizers and spooky live chamber music and hear about the legend of Sleepy Hollow and the Headless Horseman. Great, great story. 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

I'll bet you didn't know who that was. I'll bet you didn't. Because until I first heard it, I wouldn't have known either. But that was Chuck Berry, an instrumental from Chuck Berry. And as I said, I just said to Michelle, I said, Chuck Berry was kind of the Cole Porter of rock and roll. He did words, he did music, he did it all together. Before that, Little Peggy March from Lansdale, Pennsylvania, I Will Follow You. And that puts the lid on this effort today, and we hope that you enjoyed it, and thank you for all the calls. And just a reminder that it is our fundraiser. It is, we are working diligently to try and stay in business, and we need your help, the help of our listeners, the help of our sponsors to keep us the bills paid and keep the lights on. So I will be back here next week, next Tuesday at 8, from 8 to noon. In the meantime, in between time, Lord love you, be good to one another, and stick around, because Michelle Kenny is ready to go for you.

0: 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Call it a night.
1: 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Life for me was just one party and then another. 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Then one day she said, "Sweetheart, the party's over.

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Oh, so pretty. Moon River Andy Williams. Hello. Welcome to Backstage Pass. This is Michelle Kenney, and I'm going to be with you today until 3 p.m. Very happy to be here, as always, on this gorgeous Tuesday, October 13th. What a great day it is out there today. I'm going to bring you some of your favorite and greatest American vocalists. They will be singing from the Great American Songbook, and you're going to hear from all our favorites, Frank Sinatra, Tony Bennett, Vic Damone, Nat King Cole, Rosemary Clooney, Ella Fitzgerald, Sarah Vaughan, Edie Gourmet. Well, you know, the list. It just goes on and on and on. And, of course, I'd love to hear from you, too. If you don't know, the number here at the studio is 215-674-8002. Yep. Just call that number. Say, hey, Michelle, how are you? And this is what I would love to hear. As always, I started out with Joe Stafford's You Belong to Me because she's one of my very favorites. Hey, if y'all stick around till 3 p.m., well, you all belong to me.

0: That was Doris Day. A guy is a guy. That's true. That's Amore. That was Dean Martin. We also heard from Nat King Cole, Pretend. Also, Mel Carter, Hold Me, Thrill Me, Kiss Me. And we started the show with two of my favorites, especially, of course, this time of year, Autumn in New York, Frank Sinatra, and Andy Williams, Moon River. Okay, let's see. From the Community Bulletin Board, the Bucks County Playhouse is turning up the volume to bring the Tony-nominated 80s rock jukebox musical Rock of Ages to its stage from October 11th to November 1st. This wildly entertaining musical is packed with the over-the-top characters, cheeky humor, and hits from the decade's biggest rock stars, including Journey, Twisted Sister, Bon Jovi, Pat Benatar, and Styx. 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Now, let's talk about the 2026 RDV Radio Fun Drive. Yay! This is week one. We just started Sunday, October 11th. That was just 2 days ago. 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And we are sincerely asking for your help to keep RDV Radio on the air. 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Now, what I always like to promote is DJ for an Hour. 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Okay? Now listen, I'm going to talk about this at least every hour. 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Okay, so I've brought you up to speed with the music and about our fun drive, so I know these phones are going to be ringing very soon.
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If Ever I Would Leave You, the romantic showstopper from the 1960 Broadway musical Camelot. Music by Frederick Lowe, lyrics by Alan J. Lerner. This song is sung by Sir Lancelot, and he is in love with Queen Guinevere. And he sings this to her, and he just tells her, I just can never leave you, because every season you are more beautiful. And it just brings tears to my eyes. Such a beautiful song. How do people think of these lyrics? Anyway, it became the signature track for Robert Goulet, who originated the role of Lancelot on Broadway, and he shot to stardom overnight from that role. And you just heard why. Before that, we heard Gary and Bing Crosby singing Play a Simple Melody, and also Mr. Sandman, the Cordettes. Let's see. What do I have coming up? How about some Tony?

Peggy Lee Lover. Before that, we heard Dream Lover. That was Bobby Darin. And we started the set with Tony Bennett, Because of You. And we also had some Billy Eckstine in there. I apologize. Okay, from the community bulletin board, let's see. The Rotary Club of Newtown will be partnering once again with Pedals for Progress for its 24th consecutive bicycle and sewing machine collection on Friday, October 17th. Those looking to donate their bicycles gathering dust in the garage or their portable sewing machines tucked away in a closet are welcome to drop them off at the Old Church of St. Andrew parking lot at 135 South Sycamore Street in Newtown. And that's between 9 a.m. and 12 noon. On Friday, October 17th, each bike and sewing machine donated is recycled to partner organizations around the world to provide transportation and vocational training to communities in need. Donated bicycles and sewing machines must be in working or repairable condition. For more information about this collection, you can contact the club at newtown.rotary.pa. @gmail.com or just give them a call 215-275-4925. This is Michelle Kenny. 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And by the way, one of my favorites is DJ for an Hour. It's a $250 donation. You get to sit with the DJ of your choice. I would be happy to do that with you or anyone that you choose. And you get to work with the DJ, talk on air, suggest music. It's great fun. It's great fun for you. It's also great fun for us. And who knows, you may be a DJ on the air, like our very own Father Al. So keep all of this in mind. Please make a donation. If you like the music you're hearing and you want to hear more of it, then we have to stay on the air. We do ask that you make your donation. We do ask that you make it today. The number here is 215-674-8002. I thank you for that.

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1: October 13th, 2026. Dow Jones Industrials down 205 points now to 51,645. The NASDAQ Composite down 51 at 27,191. The S&P 500 down 8 at 77,98. Stocks of local interest now include AstraZeneca down $1.13, Boeing down $2.99. Campbell's down 13 cents, Comcast up 18 cents, and Cora up $6.27. Corteva up 13 cents. Dow Inc. up $1.16, FMC up 48 cents. GE Healthcare up 70 cents today, Johnson & Johnson down $17.85, J.P. Morgan up 73 cents, Kenvue down 16 cents. Lockheed Martin down $7.38. Merck down $2.16. PNC down $2.58. SpaceX down $6.42. Teleflex down 55 cents. Universal Health down 18 cents. And Verizon up 63 cents. Once again, the Dow Industrials down 200 at 51,644. The NASDAQ Composite down 55 at 27,190. The S&P 500 down 9 at 77.97. Dow Utilities up 2 at 1,062. Dow Transportation's down 92 at 19,664. And I'll be back at 5:30 with an update from Wells Fargo Advisors in Doylestown, Pennsylvania. 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

0: Johnny Mathis, Misty, going out to Teresa in South Philly. We also had another request there from for Carl and Ambler, Bobby Vinton's There. I've Said It Again. That's a great song. We also heard Dinah Shore, Love and Marriage. We started the set with Here in My Heart, El Martino. Puppy Love, that was Paul Anka, I Need You Now, Eddie Fisher, and Nat King Cole, Too Young. Okay, from the Community Bulletin Board, the Abington Township Public Library's Adult Writing Group meets on the last Tuesday of every month from 6:30 to 8 p.m. This group is intended as a workshop for adult writers of all genres, stages, and abilities. 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And lastly, DJ for an hour. 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Maybe you know somebody who would enjoy this gift. So please consider. 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

0: It's a sin to tell a lie. I think we all know that. We must remember that, Steve Lawrence. Beautifully done. Oh, sorry. Singing there. I think Steve wanted to sing another one for us. We heard I Want to Be Loved. That was the Andrews Sisters and Billy Williams. I'm going to sit right down and write myself a letter. Music, music, music, Teresa Brewer. And Don't Let the Stars Get in Your Eyes. That was Perry Como and Half as Much, Rosemary Clooney. And last but not least, we heard from Jerry Vale, I'll Get By. Okay, from the Community Bulletin Board, the Greater Hatboro Chamber of Commerce Cruise Night returns one more time in 2026. Join the Chamber on Friday, October 16th. That's coming up. From 5 p.m. to 8:30 p.m. and cruise York Road one last time this year. 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The Plumsteadville Grange Market is open 9 a.m. to 12:30 p.m. Saturdays through the month of October. 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Okay, that's the Plumsteadville Grange Market. Okay, and by the way, did you make your call yet? 215-674-8002. You know, we are operating here on every dollar that you give us. 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

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zing, zing, zing, zing, zing, zing, zing, zing, zing, zing, zing, zing, zing, zing, zing, zing, zing, zing, zing, zing, zing, zing, zing, zing, zing, zing, zing, zing, zing

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It ain't the season that has me kind of silly. 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

0: the sounds of Glenn Miller and his orchestra, String of Pearls. We also heard You're Getting to Be a Habit with Me, and that was Frank Sinatra, of course. We had a request in that last set. Bill from Ardsley wanted to hear a duet with Bing Crosby and Jane Wineman. That was recorded in 1952. Zing, a little song. I hope you enjoyed that. Started the set with Mac the Knife, Bobby Darin, and Rags to Riches, Tony Bennett. Okay, from the Community Bulletin Board, the Huntington Valley Library's Caregivers Support Group, Self-Care for the Caregivers, meets on the third Tuesday of each month from 7 to 8:30 p.m. Upcoming date, which is the last date, is October 20th. Meet other caregivers and discuss the importance of self-care. There will be a short presentation, a Q&A, and time to mingle and chat. Registration is required, and the library is located at 625 Red Lion Road in Huntington Valley. 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This is Michelle Kenney. 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I hope you're enjoying the music. 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

0: And that was Rosemary Clooney, of course. Hey there. Let's see. What did I play in this last set? Chances Are, Johnny Mathis. And Taking a Chance on Love, that was Tommy Dorsey and his orchestra. And It's All in the Game, and that was Jimmy Edwards, of course. All I Have to Do is Dream, Everly Brothers. And I played one of my favorite Frank Sinatra's, I've Got You Under My Skin, but I played it by Frankie Valli. So who do you think, Frank or Frankie? I'm thinking Frank. And then Yellow Roses, Bobby Darin. I hope you're enjoying the music. I've been blending a lot of the early to mid-50s to the late 50s, early 60s. And I just hope you enjoy it. I'm enjoying putting it together for you. And one last community bulletin board today. Green Lane Park's last local market for 2026 will be held on this Saturday, October 17th, from 8 a.m. to 1 p.m. Gather your friends, family, and loved ones for a delightful day filled with fresh local produce and fruit, baked goods, handcrafted artisan goods, hot coffee, and more. Vendors interested in participating can contact the park's supervisor, Joshua Aniskevich, at 610-392-3183. Again, his number, 610-392-3183. Green Lane Park is located at 2144 Snyder Road in Green Lane. And by the way, my show is almost over, and I did not hear from you enough. So I look forward to speaking to you next Tuesday, and that will be week two of our Fun Drive, 2026 RDV Radio Fun Drive. 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

Well, that was nice. Now, that does bring me to the end of my show. And that was Frankie Avalon, of course. And that was Venus. So I'm going to say goodbye. Pat Landis is up next. And don't forget, our fund drive is up and running. You can call and donate at any time. Hey, and thanks for hanging out with me.

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An evening with Kieran and friends takes place on Saturday, October 24th at 7:30 p.m. at the William Tennant High School Auditorium, located at 333 Centennial Road in Warminster. Kieran Sheehan, star of Phantom of the Opera and Les Mis, is joined by friends Kaylee Ann Voorhees, currently starring on Broadway in Masquerade, and guitarist, singer, and entertainer Gabriel Donahue for a fabulous evening of music. 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Admission is charged. 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Their play, The Curious Incident of the Dog in the Nighttime, based on the novel by Mark Haddon and adapted by Simon Stevens, runs October 30th through November 14th. This is the story of 15-year-old Christopher, who has an extraordinary brain, is exceptional at mathematics, but ill-equipped to interpret everyday life. He has never ventured alone beyond the end of his road. He detests being touched, and he distrusts strangers. Now it is 7 minutes after midnight, and Christopher stands beside his neighbor's dead dog, who has been speared with a garden fork. Finding himself under suspicion, Christopher is determined to solve the mystery, but his detective work, forbidden by his father, takes him on a thrilling journey that upturns his world. Tickets are available at townandcountryplayers.org or by calling 215-348-7566 or in person at the box office. 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

That was Skyliner by Jackie Gleason. My name is Pat. You're listening to The Swing Set on RDV Radio. Currently 5 minutes after 3 o'clock. Lots of music ahead for you on this Tuesday, the 13th of October. Hope you're all having a great day. And if you are, or if you're not, just let me know. Give me a call, 215-674-8002. I can relate. So can Ella Fitzgerald.

They caught him in Frisco to seal his fate. At San Quentin they jail him one evening late. But out on the ocean, John did escape, 'cause the

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Those doggone bloodhounds lost his scent.

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I hope Gabriel likes my music when I meet him up there. If there's

0: How about that? The Mound City Blue Blowers. I hope Gabriel likes my music. And that had Spooky Dickerson on the vocal. Spooky Dickerson. It's a perfect time of year. Beautiful. Before that, we had the Drifters. The Magic Moment. That was out by request. And a good friend of mine, a real good friend of mine, called in for that one. And she's the best. The best. You know who you are. Before that, Louis Armstrong, Long Gone from 1954, kicked it off with Ella Fitzgerald, One Side of Me. And that's all there is. One Side of Me. So that's what you're going to get. I'm just going through all this important stuff here. You know what's our fun drive? 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Now, if you kick on that one, that's going to take you to Campus Close of Warminster, where you can see all the different offerings of our merch that is helping with the fundraising and will be shipped right to your door. It's not going to get any easier this year for you to help the station, and we appreciate all of it. We really do. My name is Pat. You're listening to The Swing Set. So much music ahead. I want it all to be a surprise. But one thing you do need to know is this from the Community Bulletin Board. Make a note to circle the last Wednesday of every month for Doylestown United Methodist Church's community-wide dinner. Food is served at 6 p.m. in the church hall. The full course dinner is provided by church members at no charge and is open to anyone, families or individuals, within the sound of this invitation. The main course dinner themes vary, and this is the second year of this outreach program. The church is located at 320 East Swamp Road, Doylestown, PA, 18901. For more information, call 215-348-5224. Now, for the remainder of 2026, that would be October 28th, that would be November 25th, and that would be December 23rd. And this is a great time of year to share with community like that. That's such a great sentiment. Quick station note, and then back to the music. Stick around.
1: My baby boy was a very good sleeper. He would nap in the morning and nap again in the afternoon, so my routine became that I would drink the first half of the time I expected him to sleep so that I could pass out the second half. Even during my pregnancy, knowing that it might be harmful to the baby, I could not stop drinking. 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Today, since I joined AA, I don't have that sensation anymore at all. 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I know where I'm going, and I feel good about it. 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

That was... Oh, I lost track. Chick Webb. And the song was Blue Lou. Before that, Fool in Love, Ike and Tina Turner. I prefer to say Tina and Ike. I don't care what Ike thinks. Before that, Eddie Condon, Aunt Hagar's Blues. I think that puts us where we are now. Yes. Yes, it does. Got a couple nice calls so far. I hear the weather's beautiful outside. It was when I walked in, at least. You can't ask for better in near mid-October. What is better is how easy it is for you to become part of the RDV radio family this year. There, every dollar goes directly to the operation of the station. We are a 501c3 not-for-profit organization, and if your company has matching gift funds, we're owned and operated by the Bucksmont Educational Radio Association. 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It's never been easier to help support the radio that you're enjoying. My name is Pat. This is The Swing Set. Lots more music ahead. What do I want to jump into here? Oh, this one is a dedication to someone bearing the name of the song. Enjoy.

0: There is certainly a moon out somewhere, I imagine. That was the Caprice moon out tonight. Before that, we had There Will Always Be Tomorrow by Jack Carroll. That was from 1959. We had Mark Dinning giving us Teen Angel, a tragic story where he hoped that his teen angel heard him. And to me, he should have probably been apologizing. Before that, we had Chick Webb. Oh, no, wait. That was way before that. We had Glenn Miller, I Don't Want to Set the World on Fire, with Ray Eberly on the vocals. I love that one. And kicked it off with Angelique by the great Lou Monty. You don't have to agree with me. I'm just talking. My name is Pat. You're listening to The Swing Set, getting ready to wrap up the first hour of the show. And of course, I want to tell you about something from the Community Bulletin Board. 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That's this Friday from 5 p.m. to 8:30 p.m. Do not miss it. Show up early. And shop. We got a couple quick, just one quick station note. And then we're going to get back into the music. See you in a second.
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Shop around, buy the miracles. Of course, we all know Smokey Robinson and the Miracles. And if you listen close enough, you might have heard that was Smokey's original face. Jack Carroll before that, There Will Always Be Tomorrow from 1959. We had Blue Moon by the Marcells. Okay, here's how it was. Shop Around by the Miracles. Three Little Words by Benny Goodman. Glenn Hardman with the Upright Organ Blues. Blue Moon by the Marcells kicked it off with Tommy Dorsey and Frank Sinatra with A Lover Is Blue. That was a lot of music. 9 minutes after 4 o'clock, we're into the second hour of the Swing Set. My name is Pat Landis. It is great to be here with you today. Of course, we are in the first week of RDV Radio's Fund Drive. Are you ready for it? To take part? 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And your order will be at your door around the first week of December. That's a great way not only to obtain our newest merchandise, but to support the station. We are not for profit, and we ask for help every year because we rely on the help of the community that listens to the music we all enjoy. We got a lot more music coming up that I hope you will enjoy. If there's something you need to hear, give me a call, 215-674-8002. Let's dive into... Oh, I like this. Let's do this.

0: Holly around that time. Or maybe Buddy Holly heard Tommy Rowe. I don't know. I have been to Buddy Holly's birthplace, but not Tommy Rowe's. Before that, we had Anita Bryant with In My Little Corner of the World. We had Green Onions by Booker T and the MGs. Sammy Kay gave us Swing and Sway Stomp. How is everybody? 20 minutes after 4 o'clock. My name is Pat. You're listening to The Swing Set on RDV Radio. It's so great to be here with you today. If there's anything I can do for you, 215-674-8002. Let me know if you need cooking tips or suggestions for pet names. I will say don't ask. Nobody needs more than 4 bumper stickers on their car. Let's take a quick peek into the community bulletin board. You are invited to a spooky Halloween bingo party on Saturday, October 17th. Sponsored by Sons of Italy, Lodge 2787 at DePazzi Hall, 712 Montrose Street in South Philadelphia. Doors open at 1 p.m. and bingo begins at 2 p.m. Highlights include a total package fee of $35, along with a food buffet, basket raffle, a 50-50 drawing. For more information, call 267-582-1685. That happens on Saturday the 17th. That's real close. Again, that's 267-582-1685 for some spooky bingo in South Philadelphia. We got a couple quick station notes here, and then even more music. I can't wait to share it with you.
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That was Sophisticated Lady by Jimmy Lunsford, 1934. Before that, we had Dinah Shore with her take on Sentimental Journey, and a classic, Duke Ellington in a Jam from 1935. So much music here to get through. I did have one call. I want to give a shout out to Willie out by the poolside cafe. It's always nice this late in the year when you can still get out back and really enjoy it. Especially these long, colorful sunsets of autumn. My name is Pat. You're listening to WRDV, and it is the Fun Drive. Maybe you've heard. We do this every year. It's how we fund the activities, the events, the catalog, the publishing, the lights, all of it. And it's all because of you. 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Box 2012, Warminster, P.A., 18974. Oh, and don't forget, our open house is on November 14th this year for the station open house. That's going to run from noon to 4. Always a good time. And always good to put a face to a listener who's called in. Let's jump into Floyd Kramer. Sounds good.

0: That was Barbara George, and she knows. I know you don't love me anymore. That was 1962 for that hit. Before that, we had Louis Armstrong with the Dukes of Dixieland giving us Sweet Georgia Brown, a classic. A lot of jazz doesn't exist without that piece of music. Before that, we had Games People Play by the great Mel Torme, Velvet Fog. We had K-Star with Sunday. And we kicked it off with Last Date by Floyd Kramer. Just a beautiful, full tone. My name is Pat. You're listening to The Swing Set, wrapping up the second hour of the show. Still plenty of music ahead. I'm not really worried about that. What I would rather worry about is keeping you up to date with our community bulletin board. The Kennett Underground Railroad Center is an all-volunteer, nonprofit organization located in Kennett Square, dedicated to telling the stories of Underground Railroad sites and participants in the area. They offer monthly bus tours and visit documented Underground Railroad sites, historic homes, and Quaker meeting houses. You'll learn about local abolitionists and anti-slavery activity in the Kennett Square area. 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That's this Sunday. No time to lose on that one. We have quick station note, and then guess. Can you guess? If you said more music, you're right.
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That was Randy and the Rainbows with Denise. I'm going to send that one out to my mama, the same name. Before that, we had Della Reese with Don't You Know. That was from 1959. He's So Fine by the Chiffons. That was 1963. And kicked it off with Memories of You by Rosemary Clooney. My name is Pat. You're listening to The Swing Set on RDV Radio. We are into the final hour of my show. The final hour. 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You have to put a note in the comment section, DJ for an hour, $250. But what an opportunity to come and take part, dig through the crates, and get excited about local radio. It's an important thing. We had some songs there. Yeah, those are all accounted for. And we have plenty more songs like this one.

0: Fire, this time by Mark Warno from 1942, and kicked it off with the Old Piano Roll Blues. No, wait. Before Mark Warno, 13 Men by Anne Margaret. And then, before that, Hoagie Carmichael, the Piano Roll Blues. Cass Daly on the vocals from 1950. My name is Pat. You're listening to The Swing Sets, 21 minutes after 5 o'clock. Got that music behind us. We still have more music ahead of us. We got a stock market report coming up by the look of the clock. And we have this from the Community Bulletin Board. The Painters Collective at the Art Colony will feature a show of 8 artists' work at the Prawlsville Mills, 33 Whistler Street, Stockton, New Jersey. Open noon to 4 p.m. every weekend in October. Lots of new artwork every weekend. For more information, contact www.thepainterscollective.com. A couple of quick station messages, and then right back to the music with, what are we going to kick off with? Maybe some Sinatra. Maybe. Stick around.
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That was Leslie Gore, It's My Party, 1963. We also had I Don't Want to Set the World on Fire.

I took a chance on the one romance and vowed it couldn't miss.

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1: October 13th, 2026, Dow Jones Industrials down 180 points at 51,670. The NASDAQ Composite down 41 at 27,204. The S&P 500 down 1 point at 7,805. Stocks of local interest today include AstraZeneca down $1.59. Boeing down $3 and a penny. Campbell's down 13 cents. Sancora up $5.05. DuPont up 18 cents. Dow Inc. up 39 cents. FMC down a penny. GE Vernova up $7.24. Glaxo down 65 cents. Johnson & Johnson down $15.12. JP Morgan down $2.87. Lockheed Martin down $7.86, Merck down $3.47, PNC down $1.78, Teleflex down $1.26, UGI down 4 cents, Verizon up 75 cents. Once again, the Dow Industrials down 180 at 51,670, the NASDAQ Composite down 41 at 27,204, the S&P 500 down 1 at 7,805, Dow Utilities up 7 at 1,066, Dow Transportation's up 51 at 19,810. And I'll be back tomorrow at 1 p.m. from Wells Fargo Advisors in Doylestown, Pennsylvania. This is Jeff Kane, Certified Financial Planner and First Vice President, Investments.
0: Tune in again at this time for the Daily Stock Market Report from Wells Fargo Advisors in Doylestown, Pennsylvania. Their telephone number is 215-340-3283.
2: This portion of our programming day is underwritten by Protect Our Youth from Steroids, also known as POISE, a registered 501c3 nonprofit organization dedicated to exposing individuals and organizations that promote and glorify steroid use to our youth. POISE has assisted in getting legislation passed at the state and federal level, which has successfully helped push back those promoting steroid use. Protect Our Youth from Steroids is an official endorser of the Rodchenkov Anti-Doping Act that is now a federal law. And POISE founder Al Thompson has given presentations on the dangers and promotion of steroid use to over 12,000 high school student athletes and other groups around the country free of charge. To learn how you can help or to ask about having Al Thompson speak at your school or group, email protectouryouthfromsteroids@aol.com or visit their website, poise.org. 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

Frank Sinatra in the wee small hours of the morning. Classic summer afternoons on my grandfather's porch. He hooks up the karaoke machine and inevitably sings that song to my grandmother. Before that, This Will Make You Laugh by the Nat King Cole Trio. And kicked it off with On the Atchison, Topeka, and the Santa Fe. That was a take done by Rosemary Clooney. My name is Pat. 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There's still plenty of music left, though. Don't fear. And don't forget that the fun drive is going on. 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Make a difference in community radio. That'd be really great. Go do that now while enjoying some Stevie Wonder.

Andrew Jackson, Lydia, Lydia, that encyclopedia, oh Lydia, the queen of them all. For to bit she will do a mosaic in jazz, with a view of Niagara that nobody has. And on a clear day you can see Alcatraz, you can line a line from Lydia. See Buffalo Bill with his lasso, just a little classic by Mendel Picasso. Here's Captain Spaulding exploring the Amazon. Here's Godiva, but with her pajamas on.

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She once swept an admiral clear off his feet. The ships on her hips made his heart skip a beat. And now the old

0: That was When the Saints Go Marching In with Benny Goodman band members. Just to be clear, I want to keep it all above the board between you and I think that's the way to go. Before that, we had My Baby Just Cares for Me by the amazing Nina Simone. We had For Once in My Life to kick it off by Stevland Stevie Morris. Stevie Wonder. Hang on, I'm sorry. I'm getting a phone call here. Easily distracted. You're listening to The Swing Set. We're wrapping things up. Paul Big Bear just walked through the door. He, as I understand, is going to keep that party going through the evening until 9 o'clock when Charles Ryan steps in. One last look for me into the community bulletin board. Craven Hall Historical Society is excited to host a book signing for The House Leak on the Roof, The Diary of Anna Kaiser Baker, a Swedenborgian woman from Philadelphia, on Sunday, November 8th, from 1 p.m. to 4 p.m. In it, she describes 19th century farm life of the Craven Hall estate. The book signing will include a presentation by Reverend Charles Barber, focusing on Anna's diary entries of summer visits to Craven Hall from 1874 to 1876. To bring the event to life, Anna's favorite songs will be performed by Time Travelers as part of the presentation. I think that's a band. Craven Hall is located at 599 Newtown Road in Warminster. For more information on this free event open to the public, please visit craven-hall.org or check out Craven Hall Society, Craven Hall Historical Society on Facebook. All right, just a couple quick message here. A little public service announcement, then a little more music, and then I gotta go. See you in a second.
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That was The Party's Over by the great Blossom Deary, one of my favorites, long before I got here. My name is Pat. You've been listening to The Swing Set for the past 9 months, and it's been really, really nice. Thank you so much for sharing this time with me. Paul's going to take care of you. I'm not sure what's on for next Tuesday, but I can tell you this. It's going to be more great listener-supported music here on RDV Radio. If I can leave you with anything, it's Lionel Hampton.

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And good evening. It is now Tuesday evening, and the weather outside is just gorgeous. It's beautiful, and tomorrow's going to be just as nice. We're getting a little bit more of that nice weather, and then it'll change again. It'll go. This is the time of year where it bounces around. So grab it, enjoy it, love it. I am, and I hope you are too. Wherever you are, I hope your weather is treating you good. Okay, yes, it is time for The Party Continues to start on Tuesday night, 6 to 9, every Tuesday night, right here on RDV Radio. Or if you're on the internet, WRDV.org. You can get us anywhere in the world. And I got people calling from all over saying they're listening. So, howdy, dowdy, doody, how you doing, everybody? Wherever you are, thanks for stopping in again. Thanks for being a member of The Party Continues and a loyal listener. Country, Western, Elvis, Kenny Rogers, and all the Jerry Reed and Dolly Parton, all the country stars that we play, bringing great music every Tuesday night right here. So grab a drink, go sit down with somebody you want to be with, and put your feet up, enjoy the music. If you want to dance, go right ahead. You don't even need a ticket. Just get up and dance. The floor's open. Have yourself a good time. That's what I intend to do. I'm going to have a real good time. This week, I'm going to be traveling upstate to Scranton, back home, hometown area. I'm going to be singing for the veterans up there on Thursday. I look forward to that every year, going up and singing for them. And then I'll be back next week as we keep the music going here. So keep at it. Hey, how about the last swing set tonight? Oh, goodness gracious. But he's moving on. He's doing what he wants to do. And wishing him all the best. And I'm sure he'll stop back to say hi. And it'll be good to see him again and again. So we've got to do a little playback here. Started with the Red Man theme from Charlie Rich, as we do each week, and then went on to our opening. And then Love Lifted Me, that's dedicated to my wife at home, Kenny Rogers. And The Wonder of You, well, that could also be going home, from Elvis. Good music is just going to always be good music. Little information we want to pass on to you. 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Oh, yeah, we got all kinds of things happening right here in Hatboro. If you don't make it, well, it's on you. Come out and have some fun. We're going to keep the fun going tonight as we go to some more music. Tonight's theme is fall into country. That's right, it's fall, and we're going to go into more country music as we go along, because that's what we do. How about this one from... Hello, I'm Johnny Cash.

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He must have thought that it was quite a joke, and it got a lot of laughs from a lot of folks.

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How do you do? 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

0: got all choked up and I threw down my gun. 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
1: 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No. It's, but I know my grandmother used to play it a lot. 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That's bingo. B-I-N-G-O. B-I-N. Yeah. Let's see. How about some information like this?
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But many things aren't plenty anymore. Like the water from our sink, they say it's not safe to drink.

All righty, we got Johnny Paychecks with Jukebox Charlie. Before that was Alabama by request for Mabel with Pass It On Down. Yeah, why that's in the biscuits, too. And Johnny Cash, A Boy Named Sue. How do you do? Keeping that good music going. We're going to be here until 9 o'clock tonight when Charles comes in. So hang in there. Got that great country sounds. And we're calling it Fall into Country. Where are we at now? Well, I'll tell you where we're at. We're right here. And we just did that. So, ooh-wee. How about something from oh, yeah, okay. George Jones. Oh, my goodness. If you're going to fall in the country, there's a fellow to be falling with.

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And there we go with Don Gibson and Lonesome Number One. Before that was Glenn Campbell and Southern Nights. And something from George Jones, the going out to George Jones, the Highway Home. And it's going out to Earl in Richboro. That's it. If I could read my own handwriting, I just wouldn't have had a problem there. But anyway, the Highway Home to going out to Earl in Richboro. As we keep the music fall into country. And it's a beautiful fall day. I'll take this. This is gorgeous. Keeping good music going. Got my cold Ovaltine. Hope you're enjoying. Got a couple good phone calls. Thank you so much for letting me know what you think about the music. Make me feel good all over. In fact, let's go back and play some more of it. How about something from Buck Owens?

0: Thank you so much.
1: When the new wears off the crystal chandeliers. That's Charlie Pride. And before that was Another Lonely Night with You, Roy Clark. And we kicked that off with Buck Owens and Rhythm and Booze. Oh, Rhythm and Booze. Okay, let's get some more information here. Let's see, it's time for something more from the Community Bulletin Board, and that's the second annual Building Bridges with Hope fundraising dinner will be held on Thursday, October 29th, from 6 to 10 p.m. at the Sandy Run Country Club, 200 East Valley Green Road in Orland, PA, 19075, for those of you who are using your GPSs. The organization raises funds in support of the homeless, providing food, clothing, and identifying job opportunities for them. Tickets are now on sale at $100 each. There will be a cash bar, a 50-50 raffle, and live music, and that'll be provided by two people. Myself, I will be there singing, and got a lady coming in. They don't have her name here. Anyway, she has been young lady, who's been in 40 countries playing the accordion, and she is terrific. I'm looking forward to working with her. That's going to be the music that night from, as they said, 6 to 10, and a lot of good things going on, a lot of good help and work being done, so support it. That's for more information, you can contact VP Bob Salerno at 267-446-2519 or by email at buildingbridgeswithhope@gmail.com. How's that for something special going on in the neighborhood?
2: Look around. From the beginning, America was shaped by the wild. Throughout history, we have recognized the importance of protecting it. 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But today we're divided and don't always see eye to eye. 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But our wildlife is disappearing, and when they're gone, we all pay the price. Out here, there's no left or right. There's only right and wrong. Join Defenders of Wildlife and stand for what's right. For nearly 80 years, we've been the leading voice for wildlife. 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

All righty, here we go with that. Let's see, what was that, six in a row? We're just keeping the music going and having us a good time. And that was Don Williams and Spend Some Time With Me. Before that, the Confederate Railroad, Sounds of Home. And Willie Nelson gave us Blue Eyes, Crying in the Rain. Not tonight, no rain in sight. Kenny Rogers before that with Ruby, Don't Take Your Love to Town. And let's see. My buddy Jerry Reed singing Crude Oil Blues a little early. We haven't gotten them cold nights yet, but they may be coming. Because that's what happens in the winter. And then there's Don Gibson and Oh, Lonesome Me. Yeah. Good music as we're fall into country. Hope you're enjoying it as much. Everybody's called. The phone calls. Thank you. Thank you. I love it. It just makes me feel so good all over. And I love the music. And I love bringing it to you. And I'm looking forward to seeing everybody, too, at the open house. That's coming up. And I'll see if I can find a date on that. I have it somewhere. But looking forward to seeing everybody here again. Open house is nice. Get to put the voice and the face together and chat a little bit about the music. We got some great listeners, fun people, and always nice to spend some time, as they say, palavering with them. Yeah, that's what we call it, palavering, talking a mite, jawing. Whoops. And that's what we're going to do when we get to this open house. So, keep on listening. We're going to go back to a little bit more of the music. Let's see. How about a little bit of something from Waylon Jennings? He's always a whole lot of fun, ain't he?

0: All righty, we got to do a little something from the community bulletin board for you. Doylestown's Spooktacular Parade and Costume Contest will be held on Saturday, October 24th, at the front lawn of the Bucks County Administration Building at 55 East Court Street. 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

0: All righty, let's see. It's only make-believe. That was Conway Twitty, and before that we had Waylon Jennings, It's So Easy to Fall in Love. And before that, Hank Williams with Be a Bachelor Until I Die. There you go. Three in a row right there. And we've got some more coming at you. As soon as I can get my itty bitty finger on it, there's one.
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0: And there we go. That was Sweet Georgia Brown, the Hoosier Hotshots. And let's see who else we have there. We had Gene Vincent, I'm a Lonesome Fugitive. And Have I Told You Lately, Jim Reeves. Yeah, we got some good music going here. Going to keep it going as we fall into country music. Good stuff. Having a good time. All the calls. Thank you. I really, really do love the calls. Keeps me hopping. Keeps me bopping. Where are we at now? I don't know. I'm still hopping and bopping, aren't you? Okay, let's do something from where we... Oh. How about a little bit from Jerry Lee Lewis?
1: Chantilly lace and a pretty face, ponytail.

mama, that's what I like. What's that, baby? Well, I what? What do you mean? Can I what? Hell, you can't ever tell about Jerry Lee.

And there we go. Johnny Paycheck and Almost Persuaded. Before that, Marty Robbins with A White Sport Coat. And Jerry Lee Lewis, his version of Chantilly Lace. Yeah. Ooh, ooh. Some of these songs are being, you know, you've heard all of them, but you just throwing in there someone else's version every once in a while. It's nice to hear that. A little different play on it. And that's what I'm doing tonight. Let's see. We're going to go now with, we got time. We're going to go back to the music. And anybody remember this guy? Carl Perkins?

0: 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Not one of them imported ones. Yeah, they're locally grown. Yeah. Pumpkin. Yeah, I got up this morning and I had a hole in my jack-o'-lantern, so I fixed it with a pumpkin patch. Okay, yeah, okay, big deal, fun. It's going back up somewhere.
1: He was just a teenager when his father died in a robbery. He laid awake one night and imagined a place where good would always defeat evil, every wrong made right. He imagined a world of truth, justice, and the American way. Through his loss, Jerry Siegel imagined a new hero. His imagination created Superman. Imagination. Pass it on. From PassItOn.com.

Yeah, that was Farron Young. Here Comes My Baby Back Again. And before that, from 1942, Hank Williams, I'm Not Coming Home Anymore. And Carl Perkins kicked that off with This Old House. There we go. Fall into country music. Okay, let's go back to the country music. How about a little Jolene Pearson's? And, well, this is, I like it. Don't it make her brown eyes blue? Mm-mm.

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